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But he refused to accept his fate, and today his honor has been restored.

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As a matter of fact, first of all, I'm going to teach Horst how to write checks in English, and he can write some out for me. Oh, it's a beautiful day out here today on the Mebo 2 out in the middle of the North Sea. Lovely and sunny, rolling a little bit, but not to worry. Sorry, Roger, one of those things. Great start to the show, the number 11 sound from Shocking Blue. It's called Venus.

0: number 11 sound this week, checking in with Venus from the Shocking Blue. Vinky Vinky Horse. Flashing back to the year 1968 on the Alan West program from Radio North Sea International, these are the Who and Magic Bus. A great track record sound from the year of 1968 from The Who. It's called The Magic Bus. Actually, that reminds me of London Transport bus timetables. I sometimes wonder, actually, if they're worked out by black magic. This is Radio North Sea International, the Alan West program, and these are Cliff and Hank and The Joy of Living, the number 37 sound this week in the R&I Top 40.
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0: broadcasting in the medium wave on 220 meters, 1,367 kilocycles, in FM at channel 44, 100 megacycles, and in the short wave at 6,205 kilocycles in the 49-meter European band. 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

Many thanks to Wolf Byrne. The time is 9 o'clock. This is a 390 newscast. And these are the news headlines read by Edward Cole. And finally, the weather. Bright, showery weather will spread to all parts of the country during the late morning and afternoon. The showers will be heavy at times and will fall as snow on high ground. Those were the news headlines. The next news on Radio 390 is at 1 o'clock.

And now Radio 390 focuses its spotlight on someone famous in the world of music. And this morning, our spotlight program is presented by the Johnny Mann Singers. The material for this program is to be taken from the album If I Loved You. More details about the album later. Let's hear our first piece from the Johnny Mann Singers.

0: And to the haunting strains of the ballet Giselle, we bring you the Mary Simone Hour.
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3: 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Belinda Carlisle, Heaven is a Place on Earth.

Hello, ladies and gentlemen, boys and girls. Welcome along to the Pete Nightingale Pirate Radio Show. How are you today? Are you ready for some great music? From the rock and roll 50s, the swinging 60s, and the sensational 70s. I know I am. I hope you are too. Well, we got fun and mayhem. So I'm looking forward to the show. And I can tell you the first record we played came from the Four Tops to the Tamla Motown in 1965. I Can't Help Myself. Or you might know it by the other title, Chicka Pie Honey. And it got to number 3 in the UK. Well, I've got to tell you about the wife before I can carry on with the show. And I've got to tell you that the other day, my wife told me to act my age. So I did. I took a nap.

1962, that was Chris Montez, Let's Dance, and we don't mind if you sing, if you dance during the programme. In fact, we encourage it, because it's a great programme, you can do all that too. It was an international hit in six other countries back in 1962.

0: What we're gonna do right here is go back, way back, back into time.
1: No, I don't want to play this one yet. I'll tell you what, I'll play it later.

0: my thumping good record. That was the Dave Clark 5 Glad All Over record that came out in 1963 on the Columbia record label. It peaked at that number one spot in the UK singles charts. In Germany, it peaked at number 16, number 6 in the US, number 4 in the Netherlands, number 3 in Australia, and number 2 in Canada. Well done, the Dave Clark 5. Okay, I'm going to tell you, I took my dog to the water park. The staff said it goes against regulations, but on this occasion, they let it slide.
1: Now a flashback 45 from the 70s.

0: We are. That was Nathan Jones, a bit of Tamla Motown. And if you remember, we started the programme off with Tamla Motown, the Four Tops. I Can't Help Myself. Well, that was The Supremes in 1971, a record that got to number 5 in the UK, international hit in 2 other countries. Now, I want to say hello to some people. I want to say hello to Mike Longley in Gloucestershire, Rick Masters in New York, Arno Germs in Almelo in the Netherlands, and Les and Chris Mankolo there in Nottingham. Hello to everyone else listening. Still to come up on today's show, there are songs you can sing to.
1: Oh, Maggie, I couldn't have tried anymore.
0: And there are songs that you can dance to.
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0: Also, there are love songs you can romance to.
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4: Go, go!
0: And it's all happening now on this Go Go with our double play. Yes, our double play where we play the Beatles. I'm going to go back to 1964 for the Beatles and I'll be back. I'm going to follow it out with another Dave Clark 5 because I think you enjoyed the first one I played called Glad All Over. Well, this time we've got a few bits and pieces. Well, that's in 1964 as well. So we've chosen 1964 on the double play. I don't always do that, but there we are. So we've got the Beatles, we've got the Dave Clark 5, and what else we got? Oh, I know. We're gonna have a cup of tea.
5: I like a

0: And that was our double play, The Beatles 1964, taken from the album A Hard Day's Night, and I'll Be Back, followed it up with the Dave Clark 5, our second Dave Clark 5 record today. That was called Bits and Pieces, also 1964, got to number 2 in the UK and international hit in 4 other countries. I hope you're enjoying yourselves.
1: Come on now, smile, get happy.
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0: When 1971, Redbone came out with that record, Witch Queen of New Orleans, and it was on the Epic Record label. That's where it beats at number 2 in the UK. It also reached number 23 in France, number 21 in the US, number 17 in Australia, number 15 in Canada, number 13 in Germany, number 7 in Ireland and the Netherlands, number 6 in Norway, and number 1 in Belgium. 10 countries listened to that record in 1971, and you heard it on this station, so I hope you really enjoyed it.
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0: Oh no, I'm not going to play this one yet. Come on, give me a break. But I will play this one.

0: Well, that was Herman and His Hermits in 1965. Can't You Hear My Heartbeat? And it got to number 2 in the US on the Billboard Hot 100. Now, I'm going to tell you something you probably don't know. Now, there's a humans do glow. Yeah, humans glow. But we can't see it. Apparently, the human body emits a very faint visible light caused by biochemical reactions in our cells. But apparently, it's far too weak for our eyes to detect it. Honey, I bet you didn't know you had a glow about you. 24/7. Tell all your friends. Can you see me glowing? And on that note, it's time for me to say hello to some more people. I want to say hello to Grant Leachy, Kingston upon Hull. Also, I want to say hello to John. That's John E. Cage. That's K-A-G-E in Denver, Colorado. And also, I want to say hello to David J. Wood in Semarang, Indonesia. Hello to you all.
1: It's now time to go deep into the archives of Pete Nightingale for another Revived 45.
0: Well, for a change on the programme, I'm going to play an instrumental. This came out in 1969.

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1: News has just arrived at our news desk that a nationwide postal strike is causing major disruptions, with workers demanding improved wages and working conditions. Negotiations between unions and company executives have failed to reach an agreement, leaving both sides in a deadlock. A postal worker at the picket line said, "We won't be stamped out. It's time management addressed our concerns."
0: That was the latest radio news and bulletin newsflash.

0: Yeah, wherever you go, take your portable radio. Of course, you don't carry them anymore. They're too big. No, you take your mobile phone, you get it tuned into this station. And of course, you can have music anywhere in the world, even in the toilet. Oh, I shouldn't mention that, should I? Hello, I hope you're having a good day today. Have you got some good news to share with me?
1: My dog went missing recently, but luckily I found him again.
0: That is very good news. Where did you find him?
1: He was just outside barking.

0: That was Peter and Gordon in 1964. As World Without Love, it was released on the Columbia record label. You may have a copy of that record, and I can tell you now, if you're searching for it, just look for Columbia record label. It's where it peaked to that number one spot in the UK singles charts, also reached number 8 in Norway, number 2 in Australia, and number 1 in Canada, Ireland, New Zealand, and the US on the Billboard Hot 100. We've got more music to come, so I hope you're going to stay with us, but right now, you want to stay with me because we're going to have a little sing-song.
1: Do you want to sing?
0: Yeah, I do. Then why don't we sing along to this one?

And I know you can't help singing along to that one. That was Guy Mitchell as far back as 1956, but a lot of people out there do know the words, I'm sure of that. It was called Singing the Blues, got to number one in the UK and number one in the US. Now, I want to say hello to some more people. I want to say hello to Clive Brady in London. Hello, Will Swarney, you're in Granada, West Indies. And Eddie Bora in Mentone, California. So hello to you. And if you're listening from anywhere else in the world, let me say hello to you as well, whatever language it is and whatever time scale we're on. But I can tell you now, I've been teasing you with a record. I'm going to play it now. Guess what it is?

When 1967, the Hollies, where were they? They was on that carousel, and I bet you're glad I played that for you. It got to number four in the UK. Now it's time to put our jukebox on, so I'm going to run over to the other end of the studio. I'm going to put the jukebox on, and let's see what comes out.

0: Why's everybody always picking on me?
1: Charlie Brown with the Coasters on our jukebox today. It was 1959, got to number 6 in the UK and number 2 in the US. Now, I failed my cement mixing exam. It was too hard.
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1: And stay tuned now, because it's now time for me to change the speed. And it's now time to change the tempo on the Pete Nightingale Pirate Radio Show. And slow it right down for the next record, because our next record is all about romance.

It's now time to get your partner. Sit yourselves down and immerse in that language of love by looking in each other's eyes and saying, I love you and I will love you forevermore. Then kiss and hold each other and continue to do so during this next record.

0: The sound of Jimmy Cliff in 1969 with Many Rivers to Cross. And we've got another romantic spot for you next week, so make sure you tune in next week to the Beat Nightingale Pirate Radio Show.
1: Where you're hearing things, where you're hearing things.
0: And what we're going to listen to now is our twin spin. That's why I picked two records from the same year, back to back. The year that I've got this week is 1964. I'll repeat that, 1964. I'm starting with the Searchers. Then I'm going to have the Nashville Teens. I can't wait to play them. I hope you can't wait to hear them. So we're going to do it right now.
2: Let's go back in time.
3: Are you ready for some revived 45s from the 60s?

That was our twin spin on the programme. Two records back to back from 1964. The Searchers, What Have They Done to the Rain? And then we followed up with the Nashville Teens. That was called Google Eye. Well, we've come up to the last record of the programme. I do hope you've enjoyed yourselves this week. Hope you're going to tune in next week. Hope you're going to tell your neighbours and your friends to listen in to this great station. And to my show, of course. So I'm going to leave you with this one. It's an instrumental from Booker T and the MGs. It's called Green Onions. So until next week, I'm going to say bye.

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1: We like to feel that when his energies are canalized in the right direction, he's going to be quite a worthwhile member of society. That's our hope.
2: Two.

0: Well, hello and welcome to another edition of Sounds of the 70s with yours truly, Gary Jackson. I hope I find you well and that you're not as locked down as you once were. Well, hopefully it'll stay that way as well. Now, before we get going, I wish to say hello to someone singing his debut hit single. A very warm welcome to Ian Hunter.
1: Hello.

Ian Hunter and Once Bitten, Twice Shy, his debut solo hit. I think his only hit, actually. He's written some great songs. Don't know why the others haven't made the charts. Today in 1970, Christie were at number one on the UK singles chart with Yellow River. Written by band leader Jeff Christie, the song was offered to the Tremolos, who did record it with the intention of releasing it as a single. However, they considered it too pop-orientated for their future direction, and producer Mike Smith therefore took their vocals off the recording and added those of Jeff Christie, and it was that version that went to number one. But here are the Tremolos and the original version of Yellow River.

That's Chai Coltrane from the US of A, I think, and a song called Thunder and Lightning. I'm not sure what else she did apart from that. A good song, but I haven't heard of her in any other sense, I must admit. The Tremolos before that, and their version of Yellow River, which was the version that was changed to accommodate the vocals of the songwriter Jeff Christie before it shot to number one. Talking of songs that went to number one,

Dean Friedman and a song called Lucky Stars. I wasn't talking about that song when I talked about songs that went to number one, because that only made number three. Mind you, he'd probably kill for a number three hit these days. Happy Radio. Actually, he wouldn't kill for a hit because he's a really nice guy. It was just

0: Edwin Starr and Happy Radio. If you look closely at your radio player, whatever you're listening on, maybe it's a mobile phone or something like that. If you look closely, you can actually see that that copy was on red vinyl, the one that I bought from the shop in 1979.
1: We're going to do a song that the Right Honourable Gentleman has never heard.

That's Red Wing and a song called Hogtied. And, well, I assumed you hadn't heard that before because it's hardly been released on CD anywhere. It was released on vinyl when that album came out, 1971. And it was released on CD very briefly. And the same can be said for the album from which this next track comes, Gallagher and Lyle's first album as a duo. And two record companies couldn't make up their minds who owned the rights to it, so it never really got released. I think it came out for about a week in Japan. Anyway, this is from my original vinyl, like the previous song, a song called City and Suburban Blues.

Gallagher and Lyle from their first album as a duo, and a song called City and Suburban Blues. Now, with a summery sound, this is Glen Campbell.

I think that was from the album Southern Nights, but I could be wrong on that. Glen Campbell and a song called Sunflower, as we head off to the sloppy bit just after the middle of Sounds of the 70s this week. And we'll start with the Fifth Dimension. And last night, I didn't get to sleep at all.

0: move over.
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1: What are you grumbling about? I'll give you three guesses where this gear lever is.

0: Fifth Dimension and Last Night I Didn't Get to Sleep at All, followed by the late Kenny Rogers and a song called She Believed in Me. The two sloppies on Sounds of the 70s this week.
1: Oh, I got a hot one for you.

That's the wonderful Corgis, and If I Had You from 1979. Now, today, in 1970, Syd Barrett played his first gig since leaving Pink Floyd at the Extravaganza 70 at London's Olympia Hall, backed by a band that included his old friend, Floyd guitarist David Gilmour. Barrett baffled the audience and his musicians when he abruptly took off his guitar during the fourth number and walked off stage. The following year today, 1971, John and Yoko jammed live on stage with Frank Zappa at the Fillmore East in New York. Some of these recordings were released in 1972 on John Lennon's third post-Beatles album, Sometime in New York City. Well, here is Frank Zappa from 1979 and an album called Shake Your Booty with an Arab flavour. This is called Dancing Fool.

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0: looking for Mr. Goodbar. 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You're an Italian. 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You must be a Libra. Your place or mine.
1: Yeah. And she comes out and goes, no, I'm not racist. Some of my best friends are back. This is, oh, you know, people don't do it for other things, do they? I'm not a murderer. Some of my best friends are alive. I'm not a paedophile. Some of my best friends are kids. Oh, that doesn't work, does it?

One of those songs that were described as turntable hits, because a lot more people know that song than should do, given its lack of chart success. That was Tintin from 1970.

The Coasters, and Zing Went the Strings of My Heart. Thanks very much for keeping me company. I hope you can join me same time next week for another look back at the 1970s, and I'll leave you this week with the highest chart entry from today's chart in the UK from 1971, when Dawn were at number one with Knock Three Times, Ardeen Taylor at number two with Indiana Wants Me, and the Elgins at number three with Heaven Must Have Sent You. To find the highest new entry, you go down to number 22, where you will find John Congus, and he's gonna step on you again.